0: 9:40. Vous écoutez Nostalgia.
1: Remember when you ran away and I got on my knees and begged you not to leave because I go berserk? Well, you left me anyhow, and then the days got worse and worse, and now you see I've gone completely out of my mind. And they're coming to take me away, ha-ha, they're coming to take me away, ho-ho, hee-hee, ha-ha, to the funny farm where life is...

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Right? You know you laughed. I heard you laugh. You laughed, and then you left. But now you know I'm utterly mad. And they're coming to take me.

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Well, you just wait. They'll find you yet. And when they do, they'll put you in the ASPCA, you mangy mutt. And they're coming to take me away. Ha ha. They're coming to take me away. Ho ho. Hee hee. Ha ha. To the funny farm where life.

0: Vous écoutez Nostalgia.
1: I remember my first love affair. Somehow or another the whole darn thing went wrong. But my mama had some great advice, so I thought I'd put it in the words of this song.

0: to your ranch, I'll saw you all in half. And then he grabbed her.
1: Help, he grabbed me, help.
0: He tied her up.
1: Help, he's tied me up.
0: He turned on the bus.
1: He turned on the bus. Help, help, help.

0: Sam said,
1: give me the deed to your ranch, I'll blow you all to bits.
0: And then he grabbed her.
2: Help, he grabbed
0: her. He tied her up.
2: He tied me up again.
0: Help. He lit the fuse to the dynamite.
2: He lit the fuse to the dynamite. Help. Help.

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Listen, does this sound familiar? You wake up every morning, go to school every day, spend your nights on the corner, just passing time away. Your life is so lonely, like a child without a toy. Then a miracle, a boy. And that's called glad. Now my mom is a good mom, and she loves me with all her heart. But she said I was too young to be in love, and the boy and I would have to part. And no matter how I ranted and raved, I screamed, I pleaded, I cried. She told me it was not really love, but only my girlish pride. And that's called bad. Now if that's happened to you, don't let this. I packed my clothes and left home that night. Though she begged me to stay, I was sure I was right. And you know something funny? I forgot that boy right away. Instead, I remember being tucked in bed and hearing my mama say,

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So we all human beings. But until I find somebody to put bondage clothes on, I ain't gonna figure there no more than me. That's the way I feel about it.

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1: On the 14th of October, very early in the morning, the results of a crime were found in the stables of Le Père Choupon. The old man had discovered, to his absolute dismay, the dislocated body of Elizabeth Dumoutier. So, the police was called in. I was handed the inquiry. Upon arriving on the scene, some photographs were shot. A couple of small-time journalists were raising their fist among the crowd, shouting,

living without a goal, in a complete state of amnesia, and his hair filled with straw. Though the whole thing seemed unreal, well, it soon became quite clear that Austin, the author of

exhaustive study on the subject led experts to conclude Austin had been the victim of a strange case of split personality. The trial neared its end, and though the facts had been exposed, the crowd still wanted blood, or they were in for a big surprise.

diplomat who carried on his shoulder a Siamese cat. Ain't it hard when you discover that?

0: On y relaxe, on écoute de grands classiques en griffonnant dans un calepin de notes Vinyl Café.
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2: Well, life on the farm is kind of laid back. Ain't much an old country boy like me can't hack. It's early to rise, early in the sack. Thank God I'm a country boy. Well, a simple kind of life never did me no harm. Raising me a family and working on the farm. My days are all filled with